0: Charivari.
1: She work it, girl, she work the bowl, she break it down, she take it low, she's fine as hell, she's about to

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They said, hey, sugar, take a walk on the wild side. I said, hey, babe, take a walk on the

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Oh my, my, oh my, my love. I take one look at you, you're taking me out.

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1: Some things in life are bad. They can really make you mad. Other things just make you swear and curse. When you're chewing on life's gristle, don't grumble, give a whistle.